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1: Here's your updated forecast on the B. Overcast skies tonight with a slight chance of thunderstorms. Lows dip down to about 75. Winds out of the south, 8 to 15 miles per hour. More clouds than sun tomorrow. Highs level off around 89. I'm meteorologist Paul Trombley in the Butler 7 Media Newsroom. Currently, it's 84 degrees.

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0: 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And now let's take a look at the weather.
1: Here's your updated forecast on the B. Overcast skies tonight with a slight chance of thunderstorms. Lows dip down to about 75. Winds out of the south, 8 to 15 miles per hour. More clouds than sun tomorrow. Highs level off around 89. I'm meteorologist Paul Trombley in the Butler 7 Media Newsroom. Currently, it's 83 degrees.

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1: Here's your updated forecast on the B. Overcast tonight with a slight chance of thunderstorms. Lows around 75, winds out of the south, 8 to 15 miles per hour. Mainly cloudy tomorrow, highs level off around 89. I'm meteorologist Paul Trombley in the Butler 7 Media Newsroom. Currently 83.

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1: 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And now let's take a look at the weather.
2: Here's your updated forecast on the B. Overcast tonight with a slight chance of thunderstorms. Lows around 75, winds out of the south, 8 to 15 miles per hour. Mainly cloudy tomorrow, highs level off around 89. I'm meteorologist Paul Trombley in the Butler 7 Media Newsroom. Currently, it's 82 degrees.

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1: From the heart of East Texas, where freedom still rolls down the highway. 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America 250 years strong.

Lows around 75. Winds out of the south, 8 to 15 miles per hour. Mainly cloudy tomorrow. Highs level off around 89. I'm meteorologist Paul Trombley in the Butler 7 Media Newsroom. Currently, it's 82 degrees.

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1: Here's your updated forecast on the B. Overcast tonight with a slight chance of thunderstorms. Lows around 75, winds out of the south, 8 to 15 miles per hour. Mainly cloudy tomorrow, highs level off around 89. I'm meteorologist Paul Trombley in the Butler 7 Media Newsroom. Right now, it's 81 degrees.

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1: Here's your updated forecast on the B. Overcast tonight with a slight chance of thunderstorms. Lows around 75, winds out of the south, 8 to 15 miles per hour. Mainly cloudy tomorrow, highs level off around 89. I'm meteorologist Paul Trombley in the Butler 7 Media Newsroom. Right now, it's 81 degrees.

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1: Here's your updated forecast on the B. Overcast tonight with a slight chance of thunderstorms. Lows around 75, winds out of the south, 8 to 15 miles per hour. Mainly cloudy tomorrow, highs level off around 89. I'm meteorologist Paul Trombley in the Butler 7 Media Newsroom. Right now, it's 80 degrees.

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1: Here's your updated forecast on the B. Slight chance of thunderstorms overnight. Otherwise, cloudy skies expected. Lows dip down to about 75. Winds out of the south, 8 to 15 miles per hour. I'm meteorologist Paul Trombley in the Butler 7 Media Newsroom. Currently, it's 80 degrees.

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0: 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And now let's take a look at the weather.
1: Here's your updated forecast on the B. Slight chance of thunderstorms overnight. Otherwise, cloudy skies expected. Lows dip down to about 75. Winds out of the south, 8 to 15 miles per hour. I'm meteorologist Paul Trombley in the Butler 7 Media Newsroom. Currently, it's 80 degrees.

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0: 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Now here's your Monday weather forecast.
1: Here's your updated forecast on the Bee. Slight chance of thunderstorms overnight. Otherwise, cloudy skies expected. Lows dip down to about 75. Winds out of the south, 8 to 15 miles per hour. I'm meteorologist Paul Trombley in the Butler 7 Media Newsroom. Currently, it's 80 degrees.

diplomat who carried on his shoulder a Siamese cat. Ain't it hard when you discover that?

0: 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Now here's your Monday weather forecast.
1: Here's your updated forecast on the Bee. Slight chance of thunderstorms overnight. Otherwise, cloudy skies expected. Lows dip down to about 75. Winds out of the south, 8 to 15 miles per hour. I'm meteorologist Paul Trombley in the Butler 7 Media Newsroom. Currently, it's 80 degrees.

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0: 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Now here's your Monday weather forecast.
1: Here's your updated forecast on the Bee. Slight chance of thunderstorms overnight. Otherwise, cloudy skies expected. Lows dip down to about 75. Winds out of the south, 8 to 15 miles per hour.

0: 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Now here's your Monday weather forecast.
1: Here's your updated forecast on the Bee. Slight chance of thunderstorms overnight. Otherwise, cloudy skies expected. Lows dip down to about 75. Winds out of the south, 8 to 15 miles per hour. I'm meteorologist Paul Trombley in the Butler 7 Media Newsroom. Right now, it's 79 degrees.

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0: 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Now here's your Monday weather forecast.
1: Here's your updated forecast on the Bee. Slight chance of thunderstorms overnight. Otherwise, cloudy skies expected. Lows dip down to about 75. South winds, 8 to 15 miles per hour. I'm meteorologist Paul Trombley in the Butler 7 Media Newsroom. Currently, it's 79 degrees.

0: 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Now here's your Monday weather forecast.
1: Here's your updated forecast on the Bee. Slight chance of rain showers overnight. Otherwise, cloudy skies expected. Lows level off around 75. Winds out of the south, 8 to 15 miles per hour. I'm meteorologist Paul Trombley in the Butler 7 Media Newsroom. Right now, it's 79 degrees.

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0: 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Now here's your Monday weather forecast.
1: Here's your updated forecast on the Bee. Slight chance of rain showers overnight. Otherwise, cloudy skies expected. Lows level off around 75. Winds out of the south, 8 to 15 miles per hour. I'm meteorologist Paul Trombley in the Butler 7 Media Newsroom. Currently 78.

0: 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Now here's your Monday weather forecast.
1: Here's your updated forecast on the Bee. Slight chance of rain showers overnight. Otherwise, cloudy skies expected. Lows level off around 75. Winds out of the south, 8 to 15 miles per hour. I'm meteorologist Paul Trombley in the Butler 7 Media Newsroom. Currently 78.

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0: 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Now here's your Monday weather forecast.
1: Here's your updated forecast on the Bee. Slight chance of rain showers overnight. Otherwise, cloudy skies expected. Lows level off around 75. Winds out of the south, 8 to 15 miles per hour. I'm meteorologist Paul Trombley in the Butler 7 Media Newsroom. Currently 78.

to live for today and to love for tomorrow is the wisdom of a fool. Because tomorrow is promised to no one. You see, love is that wonderful thing that the whole wide world needs plenty of. And if you think for 1 minute that you can live without it, then you're only fooling yourself. Listen, please. I'd like to tell you something that happened to me just the other day.

0: 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Now here's your Monday weather forecast.
1: Here's your updated forecast on the B. Slight chance of rain showers overnight. Otherwise, cloudy skies expected. Lows level off around 75. Winds out of the south, 8 to 15 miles per hour. I'm meteorologist Paul Trombley in the Butler 7 Media Newsroom. Currently 78.

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0: 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Now here's your Monday weather forecast.
1: Here's your updated forecast on the Bee. Cloudy today with a slight chance for showers. High of 90, winds out of the south, 10 to 15 miles per hour. 74 tonight, slight chance of thunderstorms. I'm meteorologist Paul Trombley in the Butler 7 Media Newsroom. Currently, it's 78 degrees.

Okay, then.

0: 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Now here's your Monday weather forecast.
1: Here's your updated forecast on the Bee. Cloudy today with a slight chance for showers. High of 90, winds out of the south, 10 to 15 miles per hour. 74 tonight, slight chance of thunderstorms. I'm meteorologist Paul Trombley in the Butler 7 Media Newsroom. Currently, it's 78 degrees.

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2: TSN headlines. The Texas Supreme Court has rejected a bid to remove Democratic state lawmakers who broke quorum in 2025 over redistricting efforts. The ruling keeps them in office following the heated special session fight. In other legal news, a federal judge blocked key parts of Texas Senate Bill 4 on immigration enforcement just before they were set to take effect, citing federal authority concerns. Meanwhile, Austin is nearing a $35 million settlement with four men wrongly convicted in the 1991 yogurt shop murders, resolving a long-running case tied to the deaths of four teenage girls. Texas voters are turning their focus to the May 26th primary runoff election, with early voting starting Monday in several key races that will influence the November ballot. And redistricting disputes and border debates remain the center of the political conversation in Austin and beyond. With your Texas News headlines, I'm Steve Randall.
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0: And now, speaking to you on a matter of urgent importance, here is the police commissioner of Midland City.
1: Thank you.
0: The commissioner will speak to you directly from his office in City Hall.
1: Yes. Here from my office in City Hall.
0: Thank you, commissioner. For copies of the commissioner's speech, write to speech in care of Midland City Hall. This program was recorded.
1: I wonder if I could do that again from the top.
2: All right, take it again from the top.
1: I could use more time. It's an urgent matter that,
2: Duty announcer, 60-second speech, take two.
1: Let me know how my time's going.
0: And now, speaking to you on a matter of urgent importance,
1: when I have 10
0: here is the police commissioner of Midland City.
1: Don't you want to tell them I'm speaking to
0: the commissioner is speaking to you directly from his office in City Hall.
1: During the past several weeks, we've recalled for you the classic adventures of the most fantastic crime fighter the world has ever known. At times, the excitement reached such a fever pitch, we received such comments as...
3: I wonder if I could do it to this office floor now.
1: Not now, Mrs. Pipchick. I'm on the air. I'll tell you when I'm finished. It was just yesterday, in fact, that the famous Fowl accidentally dissolved his entire body, and I'm sure many of you feel this is the end.
0: Thank you, Commissioner.
1: I'm not finished. When I'm finished, I'll say I'm finished.
3: I wonder if I could do it to this office floor now.
1: No, not yet. Wait outside, please. Yes, hundreds, thousands of you are in a state of great anxiety over the feathered fighter's dilemma. Many have ceased eating and sleeping, ears riveted to this radio station for news of the feathered fighter. The same question on everyone's lips.
4: Did Mrs. Pipchick do it to this floor yet?
1: No, she didn't, Mr. Brunkley, and I'm on the radio.
4: Oh, someday I'm going to be on the radio.
1: Mr. Brunkley.
4: I am taking a disc jockey correspondence course.
1: Could you hold this for later, sir?
4: They are teaching me to talk disc jockey words and other stuff.
1: Well, that's fine. Later, Mr. Brunkley, if you don't mind.
4: Okay.
1: I would like to assure you that there is a way to save the winged warrior, but it requires everyone's help. Tonight, before going to sleep, when the day is finally over, you must say these certain words aloud.
2: 10 seconds.
1: I'm not finished yet.
4: That's okay. I'm practicing my DJ words.
1: No.
2: 5 seconds.
1: You must say these words aloud.
4: Okay. Hi there, guys and gals.
1: Oh, not you, Mr.
4: These are the top 10 tunes. Tippy tapping up your sidewalk, into your door,
1: sir.
4: Up your stairs, into your bed, and asking the musical question.
1: Come back, Chicken Man.
4: No. Hey, baby, are you my baby
1: Mr. Brunkley,
4: now?
1: I'm trying to give an urgent
4: question.
1: To the
4: Let's get it.
1: Out there.
5: 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Now here's your Monday weather forecast.
6: Here's your updated forecast on the Bee. Cloudy today with a slight chance for showers. High of 90, winds out of the south, 10 to 15 miles per hour. 74 tonight, slight chance of thunderstorms. I'm meteorologist Paul Trombley in the Butler 7 Media Newsroom. Currently 77.

0: 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Now here's your Monday weather forecast.
1: Here's your updated forecast on the Bee. Mainly cloudy today with a high of 90. Southerly winds 10 to 15 miles per hour. Partly cloudy skies tonight. Slight chance for storms 74. I'm meteorologist Paul Trombley in the Butler 7 Media Newsroom. Right now, 77.

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2: TSN headlines. Houston voters are headed to the polls today for the special runoff election in City Council District C, choosing between Joe Panzarella and Nick Hellyer to fill the vacant seat. Polls are closing at 7. In North Texas, human remains were found at the former Everman home of missing 6-year-old Noel Rodriguez Alvarez. Forensic teams are analyzing the evidence in the ongoing capital murder case against his mother. A federal judge has blocked key parts of Texas's immigration law, SB4, preventing state enforcement actions just before they were set to begin. Austin has officially crossed the 1 million population mark for the first time. That's according to a new census data, making it the 12th largest city in the nation. And near El Paso, a Horizon City house fire caused by faulty wiring has claimed the life of a 77-year-old woman and 4 dogs. With your Texas News headlines, I'm Steve Randall.
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to San Francisco, she must have lost her way. Posting a poster of Pancho and Cisco one California day. She says she believes in a Robin Hood and brotherhood and colors of green and gray.

San Francisco, I will be Gadgeway. I'll be the Count of Monte Cristo, you'll be the Countess May. You can believe in Robin Hood and Brotherhood and rolling the ball in the hay.

0: Well, as you know by now, the wonderful white-winged weekend warrior Chicken Man has been dissolved, rendered completely invisible. However, Mildred Harper, alias the Maternal Marauder, convinced that invisibility is not a natural way of life for her son, seeks professional advice.
1: Mrs. Harper, Dr. Marcopolo will see you now.
2: Thank you. Come along, my son.
3: Okay, my mother.
4: Well, hello, Mrs. Harper.
2: Hello, Dr. Marcopolo.
4: Please sit down.
2: Thank you.
4: What seems to be the trouble?
2: It's Benton, Doctor.
4: Benton?
2: My only son.
4: Oh, I see. Tell me everything.
2: Well, you see, he was working one night in the chicken cave on the chicken computer. That's the big green machine that walked away last week. But it came back.
4: Mrs. Harper, have you ever experienced double vision?
2: No. And it sits across from the chicken analyzer next to the chicken launcher.
4: You came from a broken home, though.
2: No. And when the red light flashed, Benton discovered that his right foot was dissolved. And within a short time, he was all gone. Dissolved. And, Doctor, I need your help.
4: As a child, were you frightened by a chicken?
2: No. Doctor, I really need your help.
4: I can see that.
2: I must see my son again.
4: Of course you must.
2: He can't be seen.
4: And why can't we see him?
2: Because he's invisible.
4: And where is he invisible?
2: In this room.
4: In this room.
3: Yes, I am.
4: Did the son of this woman just say that?
3: Yes, I did.
4: Are you invisible?
3: Yes, I am.
4: Am I invisible?
3: No, you're not.
4: If I ask you to step into the examining room with me, could you step into the examining room with me?
3: Yes, I could.
4: Would you step into the examining room with me?
3: Thank you.
4: Right this way. Close the door.
2: Doctor, did my son leave unexpectedly?
3: No, Mother. The doctor did.
0: Well, where does Dr. Marcopolo think he's going? What did he see out that window? Marcopolo. Where have we heard that name before?

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2: Early voting for the May 26th primary runoff elections will be held Monday, May 18th through Friday, May 22nd from 7 a.m. to 7 p.m. at the Wood County Annex Building located at 200 West Bermuda Street in Quitman. Rusk residents say they've been cited for everything from overgrown weeds to roofing issues, even toys left in their yard. Frustrated and fed up, they packed the city council meeting, demanding answers from officials. Two people are in the Henderson County Jail after an investigation into sales of drugs to teenagers. Anthony Perez and Alexandria Reyes were arrested at their residence after the execution of a search warrant. Congratulations to Hallsville, Bullard, Mineola, and Como Picton softball teams advancing to the state semifinals. This is Cheyenne Falmer with your local news report from the Butler 7 Media Newsroom.
0: 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From their family to yours, their milk is the cream of the crop. Now here's your Monday weather forecast.
3: Here's your updated forecast on the B. Mainly cloudy today with a high of 90. Southerly winds 10 to 15 miles per hour. Partly cloudy skies tonight. Slight chance for storms, 74. I'm meteorologist Paul Trombley in the Butler 7 Media Newsroom. Right now, it's 78 degrees.

0: 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Now here's your Monday weather forecast.
1: Here's your updated forecast on the B. Mainly cloudy today with a high of 90. Southerly winds 10 to 15 miles per hour. Partly cloudy skies tonight. Slight chance for storms, 74. I'm meteorologist Paul Trombley in the Butler 7 Media Newsroom. Right now, it's 78 degrees.

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2: TSN headlines. The Texas Supreme Court has rejected a bid to remove Democratic state lawmakers who broke quorum in 2025 over redistricting efforts. The ruling keeps them in office following the heated special session fight. In other legal news, a federal judge blocked key parts of Texas Senate Bill 4 on immigration enforcement just before they were set to take effect, citing federal authority concerns. Meanwhile, Austin is nearing a $35 million settlement with four men wrongly convicted in the 1991 yogurt shop murders, resolving a long-running case tied to the deaths of four teenage girls. Texas voters are turning their focus to the May 26th primary runoff election, with early voting starting Monday in several key races that will influence the November ballot. And redistricting disputes and border debates remain the center of the political conversation in Austin and beyond. With your Texas News headlines, I'm Steve Randall.
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0: Well, as you certainly know by now, the wonderful white-winged warrior, through no fault of his own, has suddenly become the invisible wonderful white-winged warrior. And while the fearless feathered fighter seeks medical help for this problem in the office of the police commissioner of Midland City.
1: Yes, Washington? Oh, yes. One moment, please. Commissioner.
2: Yes, I am.
1: You have an important...
2: And you are my secretary.
1: Right. You have an important call from Washington.
2: And I have an important call from Washington.
1: It's the chief.
2: Oh, yes.
3: Good morning, chief. How are your birds? Cats? Dogs? Right. What do you want? What? Where? Hold on.
1: Yes, Commissioner.
2: Miss Helfinger, this is the Commissioner.
1: Right, and I'm your secretary.
2: You're my secretary. Quickly, we must summon the fantastic feathered fighter.
1: Commissioner.
2: The most diabolical and vicious plot to destroy the world has been uncovered.
1: The winged warrior.
2: Has there ever been a moment of greater crisis for the whole great big world?
1: Commissioner.
2: I'm not finished.
1: Go ahead.
2: No, there hasn't.
1: The winged warrior.
2: Therefore, we must summon the only person who can save us all.
1: The.
2: From this death.
1: Winged.
2: Worse than fate. Okay, that's it.
1: Fine. The winged warrior isn't available.
2: Oh, why not?
1: Because he's invisible and the maternal marauder has taken him for medical help.
3: Hello, Chief. Guess what? No, you have two more. One more. Nope. Give up. Okay, we can't save the world. Fine, I'll stay in touch.
2: Miss Helfinger, we must learn whether the winged warrior has found help.
1: All right.
2: Use the chicken communicator.
1: Okay. Open channel C, please.
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5: Hello, this is the invisible white-winged warrior.
1: Where are you?
5: I'm in the doctor's office, Miss Helfinger. They just took x-rays.
1: The commissioner wants to know if there's any progress.
5: Well, I do have a prescription for the doctor.
1: What did he say?
5: Take two aspirin and call him first thing in the morning.
0: Well, will those two aspirins be able to find Chicken Man's invisible little bloodstream?

0: search warrant. Congratulations to Hallsville, Bullard, Mineola, and Como-Picton softball teams advancing to the state semifinals. This is Cheyenne Falmer with your local news report from the Butler 7 Media Newsroom.
1: 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Now here's your Monday weather forecast.
2: Here's your updated forecast on the B. Mainly cloudy today with highs around 90. South winds 10 to 20 miles per hour. Partly cloudy skies tonight. Slight chance of thunderstorms. Lows dip down to about 74. I'm meteorologist Paul Frombly in the Butler 7 Media Newsroom. Currently 78.

0: 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Now here's your Monday weather forecast.
1: Here's your updated forecast on the B. Mainly cloudy today with highs around 90. South winds 10 to 20 miles per hour. Partly cloudy skies tonight. Slight chance of thunderstorms. Lows dip down to about 74. I'm meteorologist Paul Trombley in the Butler 7 Media Newsroom. Currently 79.

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2: TSN headlines. The Texas Supreme Court's rejected the governor's effort to remove Democrats from office. The governor argued in a lawsuit against the head of the House Democratic Caucus they had effectively abandoned their office when they left to break quorum. The court said the legislature resolved the problem on its own. A Texas woman has been charged with capital murder. Police found the bodies of two kids in a burning car in the parking lot of a warehouse in San Antonio. The police chief says they believe she had mental health issues. In North Texas, human remains found in Everman have been identified as 6-year-old Noel Rodriguez Alvarez, missing since 2022. His mother faces capital murder charges. Southwest Airlines is telling passengers, leave the robots at home. They say human or animal-shaped robots will not be allowed on planes. That applies to both the main cabin and checked luggage. Southwest says it's a safety issue. Dallas is moving forward with 13 new highway exit signs for Botham Jean Boulevard. They're going to cost $180,000 and aim to better honor the 2018 victim of a shooting where a police officer went into the wrong apartment. With your Texas News headlines, I'm Alan Skaya.
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0: The place to go for good Texas barbecue is Judge Barbecue in Canton at First Monday Trade Stack. They remind you that the next First Monday is May 28th.

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0: Well, in our last very exciting episode, we learned that the Winged Warrior is the only person who can put a stop to a diabolical and vicious plot to destroy the world. However, it seems doubtful at this moment that the Feathered Fighter will be a lot of help, since he has accidentally become invisible and can't be seen at all.
1: Yes, Commissioner.
2: Miss Helfinger.
1: Yes, I am.
2: Is there any hope for the wonderful white-winged warrior?
1: The doctor told him to take 2 aspirin, watch himself closely throughout the night, and call him first thing in the morning.
2: Fine. Where is the winged warrior now?
1: He's in your office.
2: And where am I?
1: In your office.
2: Oh, thank you. Well, good morning, winged warrior. How are you? Yes. Well, as you know, a diabolical and vicious plot to destroy the world has been uncovered. And if this foul...
1: Yes.
2: Would you come in here, please? Thank you for coming. I don't think the winged warrior is here, Miss Helfinger.
3: Well, certainly he's in here. I heard him walk in just a couple of minutes ago. Feathered fighter. Wonderful white-winged weekend warrior.
4: Well, yes.
3: Where are you?
4: I don't know.
3: Why don't you know?
4: Because I can't see anything.
2: What does this mean, Miss Helfinger?
3: This means he's in the broom closet.
2: Oh.
3: All right, let's go.
4: Sorry, I've been up all night watching myself.
3: Uh-huh. All right, Commissioner.
2: Fine. Good morning to you, winged warrior. As you know, a diabolical and vicious plot to destroy the world. Miss Helfinger.
3: Okay. Winged warrior.
4: Yes, I've been up all night watching myself, Miss Helfinger.
3: Are you out?
4: Yes, I am. And once again, prepare to strike terrific terror into the hearts of criminals everywhere. Commissioner.
0: Well, the commissioner would seem to be out of commission. Will Chicken Man remember to call the doctor? Will the doctor see him? And if so, how?

0: Early voting for the May 26th primary runoff elections will be held Monday, May 18th through Friday, May 22nd from 7 a.m. to 7 p.m. at the Wood County Annex Building located at 200 West Bermuda Street in Quitman. Rusk residents say they've been cited for everything from overgrown weeds to roofing issues, even toys left in their yard. Frustrated and fed up, they packed the city council meeting, demanding answers from officials. Two people are in the Henderson County Jail after an investigation into sales of drugs to teenagers. Anthony Perez and Alexandria Reyes were arrested at their residence after the execution of a search warrant. Congratulations to Hallsville, Bullard, Mineola, and Como-Picton softball teams advancing to the state semifinals. This is Cheyenne Falmer with your local news report from the Butler 7 Media Newsroom. 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Their cows are registered Guernsey A2 milk cows. They give you the freshest milk. 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Now here's your Monday weather forecast.
1: Here's your updated forecast on the B. Mainly cloudy today with highs around 90. South winds 10 to 20 miles per hour. Partly cloudy skies tonight. Slight chance of thunderstorms. Lows dip down to about 74. I'm meteorologist Paul Trombley in the Butler 7 Media Newsroom. Currently, it's 81 degrees.

cause like him and her had a thing going, you know, and they'd been carrying on for some time now behind the sultan's back. And you could hear him talk to his camel as he rode out across the dunes. His voice would cut through the still night desert air, and he'd say, oh yeah, yeah, yeah, oh yeah, yeah, yeah, yeah, yeah, yeah, which is Aramaic for whoa, babies, and Clyde say, well, he brought his camel to a screeching halt in the rear of Fatima's tent, jumped off Clyde, snuck around the corner and into the tent he went. There he saw Fatima laying on a zebra skin rug with rings on her fingers and bells on her toes and a bone in her nose, ho ho. There she was, friends and neighbors laying there in all her radiant beauty, eating on a raisin and a grape and an apricot and a pomegranate, a bowl of chitterlings, two bananas, three Hershey bars, and sipping on an ROC Coca-Cola, listening to her transistor, watching the Grand Ole Opry, and reading Mad Magazine while she sung, does your chewing gum lose its flavor? And Ahab walk up to her and he say, oh yeah, yeah, yeah, oh yeah, oh yeah, oh yeah, which is Aramaic for, let's twist again like we did last summer, babies. And she'd say,

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They jumped on Clyde and started to ride, cutting out across the sand with the Sultan's whole army in hot pursuit. On and on they ran. Well, to make a long story short, they got away, 'cause they

0: 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Yeah, and that's the story about Ahab, the Arab, the Sheik of the burning sand.
1: 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Now here's your Monday weather forecast.
2: Here's your updated forecast on the Bee. Mainly cloudy today, with highs around 90. South winds 10 to 20 miles per hour. Partly cloudy skies tonight. Slight chance of thunderstorms. Lows dip down to about 74. I'm meteorologist Paul Trombley in the Butler 7 Media Newsroom. Currently, it's 81 degrees.

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2: TSN headlines. The Texas Supreme Court has rejected a bid to remove Democratic state lawmakers who broke quorum in 2025 over redistricting efforts. The ruling keeps them in office following the heated special session fight. In other legal news, a federal judge blocked key parts of Texas Senate Bill 4 on immigration enforcement just before they were set to take effect, citing federal authority concerns. Meanwhile, Austin is nearing a $35 million settlement with four men wrongly convicted in the 1991 yogurt shop murders, resolving a long-running case tied to the deaths of four teenage girls. Texas voters are turning their focus to the May 26th primary runoff election, with early voting starting Monday in several key races that will influence the November ballot. And redistricting disputes and border debates remain the center of the political conversation in Austin and beyond. With your Texas News headlines, I'm Steve Randall.
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Hey, everybody. Welcome into the Midday Show. Oh, I'm so happy you're here. I've been waiting for you all morning long. We finally made it to 10 o'clock. I'm Mama T, and, well, it's my job to continue on with your good day. I know DJ Ken and Junior got you up and moving this morning. Hopefully, you're going in the right direction. Now they're handing you off to me, and I get to hang out with you all day long. I'll be here with you on the radio until 6 o'clock this afternoon as we work our way through this work day. I'm so glad you're tuned in. We've got a lot of big things planned for you, a ton of fun and music and games and prizes. Yeah, it's going to be a good day here on the Midday Show. So thanks for tuning me. I'm Mama T, and you're listening to Tea on the Bee. It's the Midday Show right here on 95.1 The Bee. Let's get on into this 10 o'clock hour now. And since it's Monday, I figured it would be a great way to kick off the Midday Show with the Bengals from the 80s. Just another Manic Monday we've got going on here on the Midday Show. Stay tuned.

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Hey everybody, happy Monday, and thank you so much for tuning in to the Midday Show. I'm Mama T, and I'm glad you're here with me on this Monday. I hope that you guys all had a great weekend, made some good memories. We saw a lot of you out at the fishing tournament at Lake Fork, so thanks to those of you that came by and visited with us. And, you know, we had a great weekend in East Texas sports because not one, not two, but three East Texas high school softball teams have made it to the playoffs this week. And one, a Van Zandt County team right here from Grand Saline. Let's talk about it. So over in Como Picton, they won their games last weekend, and they will be taking on Shiner this week. Now, that's near Corpus Christi, I think. And our Grand Saline Lady Indians won and punched their ticket to the Final Four. They'll be playing Cahoma, and that is near Midland. And the Mineola Lady Jackets will be playing this week in the Final Four. They're taking on Iowa Park, which is near Wichita Falls. Now, we are working our way through trying to make all the arrangements for these games so that we can get them on the air for you. This is a big deal. Only four teams left in the state softball playoffs, and three East Texas teams are one of those four in their different regions. So we're super excited for them. I want to say congratulations to all these ladies. And if you'll stay tuned, we will let you know when and where they'll be playing. So those are the teams they're playing, not where they're playing. They'll be playing at a neutral site. And we'll get all of that taken care of and get all of that information today and get it to you on the air. So be sure to stay tuned. We'll talk more about it coming up later on in the Midday Show.

0: 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We make things beautiful again. Two people are in the Henderson County Jail after an investigation into sales of drugs to teenagers. Anthony Perez and Alexandria Reyes were arrested at their residence after the execution of a search warrant. East Texas schools were awarded more than $2.5 million to fund career and technical education. Congratulations to Hallsville, Bullard, Mineola, and Como Picton softball teams advancing to the state semifinals. Rusk residents say they've been cited for everything from overgrown weeds to roofing issues, even toys left in their yard. Frustrated and fed up, they packed the city council meeting, demanding answers from officials. This is Cheyenne Falmer with your local news report from the Butler 7 Media Newsroom.
1: 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Now here's your Monday weather forecast.
2: Here's your updated forecast on the B. Mainly cloudy today with highs around 90. South winds 10 to 20 miles per hour. Partly cloudy skies tonight. Slight chance of thunderstorms. Lows dip down to about 74. I'm meteorologist Paul Trombley in the Butler 7 Media Newsroom. Currently, it's 81 degrees.
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that's a good one to remind us that even a Monday can be a happy day, right? You guys are listening to Tea on the Bee. It's the midday show here on 95.1. That was the Edwin Hawkins Singers. I thought we might need that on a Monday. Coming up next, we've got a request. Thanks so much to Miss Wendy for tuning in Athens today. She said she was really having a hard time waking up today. Stayed up a little too late last night watching TV, she said. So she needed to hear some Wham. Well, we're going to take Miss Wendy back to 1985 and see if I can't wake her up.

0: 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Now here's your Monday weather forecast.
1: Here's your updated forecast on the B. Mainly cloudy today with highs around 90. South winds 10 to 20 miles per hour. Partly cloudy skies tonight. Slight chance of thunderstorms. Lows dip down to about 74. I'm meteorologist Paul Trombley in the Butler 7 Media Newsroom. Currently 80.
0: Well, hello. Thank you for tuning in. 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
2: TSN headlines. Much of the state in for big weather changes this week. Storms expected nearly every day for the next several. Four people remain in Austin area hospitals this morning after a series of shootings across the city. Three teenage suspects are in custody. Early voting underway today in the Texas primary runoff elections. Ones to watch include the Paxton-Cornyn race for the Senate and both parties' races for Texas Attorney General. A confusing letter leads to a mass exodus from one South Texas town. Nearly half the residents of Port Isabel fled after the proposed rule to end public housing assistance to families with non-citizen residents. The U.S. Defense Department delays 54 wind projects in Texas, citing national security concerns. They claim some turbines may interfere with military operations. Last night's ACM Awards belonged to Ella Langley as she took home four, including Song of the Year for Choosin' Texas. Texas's own Cody Johnson claimed the top prize of the night, Entertainer of the Year. With your Texas News headlines, I'm Kristen Yates.
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Well, hello. Thank you so much for tuning in. I'm Mama T, and you're listening to The Midday Show here on 95.1 The B. Middays with Mama T. Thanks for being here with me, because who needs coffee to get you through the middle of your day when you can have tea? I'm going to do my very best to keep you awake and alert and being positive and productive today in the middle of your day. So hang out with me. We've got some great classic hits to help you do just that. We've got some tips on how to live a happy and healthy life. And we're going to have lots of fun and games and prizes. So it's a win-win, right? Stay tuned with me right here on 95.1 The B. I'm Mama T. I'll be on the air with you till 6 o'clock this evening.

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5: 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The

Hey, everybody, happy Monday, and thank you so much for tuning in to the Midday Show. I'm Mama T, and I'm glad you're here with me on this Monday. I hope that you guys all had a great weekend, made some good memories. We saw a lot of you out at the fishing tournament at Lake Fork, so thanks to those of you that came by and visited with us. And, you know, we had a great weekend in East Texas sports because not one, not two, but three East Texas high school softball teams have made it to the playoffs this week. And one, a Van Zandt County team right here from Grand Saline. Let's talk about it. So over in Como Picton, they won their games last weekend, and they will be taking on Shiner this week. Now, that's near Corpus Christi, I think. And our Grand Saline Lady Indians won and punched their ticket to the Final Four. They'll be playing Cahoma, and that is near Midland. And the Mineola Lady Jackets will be playing this week in the Final Four. They're taking on Iowa Park, which is near Wichita Falls. Now, we are working our way through trying to make all the arrangements for these games so that we can get them on the air for you. This is a big deal. Only four teams left in the state softball playoffs, and three East Texas teams or one of those four in their different regions. So we're super excited for them. I want to say congratulations to all these ladies. And if you'll stay tuned, we will let you know when and where they'll be playing. So those are the teams they're playing, not where they're playing. They'll be playing at a neutral site. And we'll get all of that taken care of and get all of that information today and get it to you on the air. So be sure to stay tuned. We'll talk more about it coming up later on in the Midday Show.

0: 714-2285. We make things beautiful again. Two people are in the Henderson County Jail after an investigation into sales of drugs to teenagers. Anthony Perez and Alexandria Reyes were arrested at their residence after the execution of a search warrant. East Texas schools were awarded more than $2.5 million to fund career and technical education. Congratulations to Hallsville, Bullard, Mineola, and Como-Picton softball teams advancing to the state semifinals. Rusk residents say they've been cited for everything from overgrown weeds to roofing issues, even toys left in their yard. Frustrated and fed up, they packed the city council meeting, demanding answers from officials. This is Cheyenne Falmer with your local news report from the Butler 7 Media Newsroom.
1: 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Now here's your Monday weather forecast.
2: Here's your updated forecast on the Bee. Mainly cloudy today, with highs around 90. South winds 10 to 20 miles per hour. Partly cloudy skies tonight. Slight chance of thunderstorms. Lows dip down to about 74. I'm meteorologist Paul Trombley in the Butler 7 Media Newsroom. 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

The Stones on your Monday morning, helping us work our way through the morning. Oh man, we got about less than 20 minutes left to say morning. Look at us doing all the good on this Monday. I'm Mama T. Thanks for spending a little bit of your workday with me on this Monday. David was listening last hour when Wendy called in and made a request, and it flung a craving on him to make a request, and I absolutely love that. I can't tell you how happy it makes me when people call in and tell me what they want to hear. David said he had such a great last night. He wanted to hear a song from the 60s by the Dells. Well, here you go, David. I'm so glad you're still riding that high of your Sunday night. It was a great conversation. I appreciate you calling in. David is listening in Edgewood today.

you recall a night, that very, very special night. Do you remember a girl, that very special girl? Well, to the old and to the new, we rededicate

0: 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Now here's your Monday weather forecast.
1: Here's your updated forecast on the Bee. Mainly cloudy today with highs around 90. South winds 10 to 20 miles per hour. Partly cloudy skies tonight. Slight chance of thunderstorms. Lows dip down to about 74. I'm meteorologist Paul Trombley in the Butler 7 Media Newsroom. Right now, 85.
0: Well, hello. Thank you for tuning in. You're listening to the Midday Show here on 95.1 The Bee. I'm Mama T, the host of the Midday Show. T on the Bee. We're serving it up all day long. I'll be here with you on the radio until 6 o'clock. Stay tuned.

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2: TSN headlines. The Texas Supreme Court's rejected the governor's petition to remove State Representative Gene Wu from office. Democrat led the quorum break over redistricting last year. The governor described Democrats who left as quitters, but the Chief Justice of the State Supreme Court said it's not their job to resolve disputes between the other two branches of government. A small plane crash in Texas has injured three people. All three were off-duty Dallas police officers. The plane went down in Kaufman County, east of Dallas. Texas DPS says one person's already been released from the hospital, now looking for the cause of the crash. Fort Worth police officers have been involved in two shootings just this weekend. They were called to a report of gunfire and say the guy pointed a gun at them, so they shot and killed him. Then they say an SUV tried to hit officers, so they chased that car and forced it to stop, but the driver tried to grab an officer's gun, so they shot and killed him as well. One officer was hurt, but should be okay. A Houston man's pleaded guilty for killing a bald eagle back in 2024. He admitted to shooting the eagle on his land. He's going to be sentenced in July, faces up to a year in federal prison and a $100,000 fine. With your Texas News headlines, I'm Alan Skaya.
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Hey, I'm Mama T. Let me welcome you to the Midday Cafe. Thanks for joining us for lunch today. I'll be your host, and oh, we've got some great specials planned for you today. And I see here on your reservation that it looks like you've got several people joining you for lunch today. Well, by the looks of this reservation, it looks like we're going to have a great lunch today and some great entertainment. So let's get you seated and your order taken. What would you like to hear for lunch today? Here's a great song that we can start you off as a little appetizer for today's lunch.

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Hey, welcome into the Midday Cafe. I'm Mama T, serving up all your favorites here on 95.1 The Bee. Hey, would you pass the hits?

Hey, everybody, happy Monday, and thank you so much for tuning in to the Midday Show. I'm Mama T, and I'm glad you're here with me on this Monday. I hope that you guys all had a great weekend, made some good memories. We saw a lot of you out at the fishing tournament at Lake Fork, so thanks to those of you that came by and visited with us. And, you know, we had a great weekend in East Texas sports because not one, not two, but three East Texas high school softball teams have made it to the playoffs this week. And one, a Van Zandt County team right here from Grand Saline. Let's talk about it. So over in Como-Picton, they won their games last weekend, and they will be taking on Shiner this week. Now, that's near Corpus Christi, I think. And our Grand Saline Lady Indians won and punched their ticket to the Final Four. They'll be playing Cahoma, and that is near Midland. And the Mineola Lady Jackets will be playing this week in the Final Four. They're taking on Iowa Park, which is near Wichita Falls. Now, we are working our way through trying to make all the arrangements for these games so that we can get them on the air for you. This is a big deal. Only four teams left in the state softball playoffs, and three East Texas teams are one of those four in their different regions. So we're super excited for them. I want to say congratulations to all these ladies. And if you'll stay tuned, we will let you know when and where they'll be playing. So those are the teams they're playing, not where they're playing. They'll be playing at a neutral site. And we'll get all of that taken care of and get all of that information today and get it to you on the air. So be sure to stay tuned. We'll talk more about it coming up later on in the Midday Show.

Oh, yeah. Let's just drift away in our lunch date. Thanks to Dobie Gray for having lunch with us on this Monday. I'm Mama T. Super glad you're tuned in with me here on the Midday Cafe. I'm your host, serving up all your favorites. And man, we've had some good stuff already. But you guys know that we also, in our lunch hour every day, talk sports. Well, we always talk news and weather in the middle of every hour, but in our lunch hour, we also have our friends from Texas State Network join us, and we talk sports over this great state of Texas. All your favorite Texas teams will get you all caught up coming up here in the Midday Cafe. So stay tuned for news,

0: $1.5 million to fund career and technical education. Congratulations to Hallsville, Bullard, Mineola, and Como Picton softball teams advancing to the state semifinals. Rusk residents say they've been cited for everything from overgrown weeds to roofing issues, even toys left in their yard. Frustrated and fed up, they packed the city council meeting, demanding answers from officials. This is Cheyenne Falmer with your local news report from the Butler 7 Media Newsroom.
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2: Here's your updated forecast on the B. Mainly cloudy skies this afternoon with a high of 90. Winds out of the south, 10 to 20 miles per hour. Slight chance of thunderstorms tonight. Lows around 74, partly cloudy. I'm meteorologist Paul Trombley in the Butler 7 Media Newsroom. Right now, 85.
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4: Dylan Moore, TSN Sports. We're looking at the Houston Astros, the San Antonio Spurs, and the Houston Texans. Details next.

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1: It was a rough game for the Houston Astros yesterday as they were blanked by the Texas Rangers with a final score of 8-0. The game was scoreless entering the bottom of the fourth, and it looked like Jordan Alvarez broke the tie with a homer, but Brandon Nimmo brought it back.
2: Breaking ball, hit high in the air. Right field goes back. Nimmo, he is going to leap and make the catch over the yellow line. Nathan Eovaldi, the pitcher, with his hands above his head, clapping for his right fielder who just stole a homer from Jordan.
1: Texas would break the tie, scoring 2 in the fifth, followed by 5 in the seventh, en route to an 8-0 victory. Peter Lambert picked up the loss, going 6 innings, allowing just 3 hits, but 5 earned runs. The Astros' record is now 19-29. It was also announced yesterday that Jose Altuve was placed on the injured list after being diagnosed with a left oblique strain after leaving the game early on Saturday. Houston's next game is tonight at 6:40 against the Minnesota Twins. And with a look at the San Antonio Spurs, here's TSN's Jett Nelson.
3: The San Antonio Spurs are returning to the Western Conference Finals with Game 1 against the Oklahoma City Thunder tonight. The Thunder have yet to lose a playoff game this year, but the Spurs have been their Achilles heel as San Antonio won 4 of the 5 regular season meetings. The talent battle will be one to remember as Spurs star Victor Wembanyama looks to reach his first NBA Finals, while back-to-back MVP winner Shai Gilgeous-Alexander aims to send OKC to the third straight Finals. After defeating Minnesota on Friday night, here's what Victor Wembanyama had to say on facing the Thunder.
4: Of course we're confident, but we need to keep the right confidence level. Right now I'm not even thinking about it, I'm just thinking about recovering. I'm thinking about getting this press conference over with. And we're gonna see about it in the next couple of days. But it's gonna be the same as usual. Prepare, take care of your body, scout, watch the film, practice.
3: Safe to say he's not worried. Tip off is set for 7:30 tonight from the Paycom Center. 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
1: And the Houston Texans are just a few weeks away from OTAs as they will begin ramping up for the season. Last week, Texans receiver Xavier Hutchinson spoke about C.J. Stroud and how he will bounce back.

0: back.
1: I feel like Seven's back.
2: Yeah.
1: Just from, you know, what I've seen, you know, we've been able to work out together. We've been able to throw a little bit while I've been up here. Like, he's here.
2: Yeah.
1: And he's going to prove everyone wrong, like he's always done his entire life.
2: Yeah.
1: So I'm happy that I get to sit back and catch the ball with him.
2: Yeah.
1: And be on that field with him. And hopefully all the haters have the popcorn out, because it's not going to look good for you.
0: Texans OTAs begins May 27th. I'm Dylan Moore, TSN Sports.
3: Well, hello. 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

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I'm Mama T, and I wanted to remind you about our gas and supply text line. 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And that number is 903-569-1999. 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

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I'm Mama T, serving up all your favorites here on 95.1 The Bee. Hey, would you pass the hits?

0: 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Now here's your Monday weather forecast.
1: Here's your updated forecast on the Bee. Mainly cloudy skies this afternoon with a high of 90. Winds out of the south, 10 to 20 miles per hour. Slight chance of thunderstorms tonight. Lows around 74, partly cloudy. I'm meteorologist Paul Trombley in the Butler 7 Media Newsroom. Currently, it's 86 degrees.

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2: TSN headlines. The Texas Supreme Court has rejected a bid to remove Democratic state lawmakers who broke quorum in 2025 over redistricting efforts. The ruling keeps them in office following the heated special session fight. In other legal news, a federal judge blocked key parts of Texas Senate Bill 4 on immigration enforcement just before they were set to take effect, citing federal authority concerns. Meanwhile, Austin is nearing a $35 million settlement with four men wrongly convicted in the 1991 yogurt shop murders, resolving a long-running case tied to the deaths of four teenage girls. Texas voters are turning their focus to the May 26th primary runoff election, with early voting starting Monday in several key races that will influence the November ballot. And redistricting disputes and border debates remain the center of the political conversation in Austin and beyond. With your Texas News headlines, I'm Steve Randall.
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Hey, everybody, welcome in to the 1 o'clock hour. And let me say happy afternoon. Yes, we can finally say afternoon. We made it through the morning time. I hope you had a great morning and a great lunch hour. Now, here we are working our way through this afternoon part of our work day. I'm Mama T, and I'm so proud you're tuned in with me. Now, you guys know that in the 1 o'clock hour every day, we take a look at a couple of one-hit wonders. So that's coming up this hour. And of course, we will have a lot of songs that are definitely not one-hit wonders. We'll take a look at our community calendar. We will also talk about some things that are going on around East Texas. So be sure to stay tuned with us in this 1 o'clock hour. I'm so glad you're here with me, and, well, I hope your day's going great.

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Welcome back into the 1 o'clock hour here on the Midday Show. I'm Mama T. Man, am I glad you're here with me. We have so much fun in this hour. It's basically because we go kind of back in our minds, back in history, and talk about one-hit wonders. And this next song was released in 1994. What's Up by Four Non-Blondes is one of those songs that kind of worms its way into your music taste with ease. Four Non-Blondes was founded by Third Eye Blind frontman Stephen Jenkins and vocalist Linda Perry. And of course, Linda Perry would perform lead on What's Up and provided that legendary funky kind of bravado sound. I really like this song. It's such a perfect touch on a neo-psychedelic arrangement. Is that a good way to put it? Now, Four Non-Blondes album, Bigger, Better, Faster, More, wasn't great. But What's Up remains a critical song embedded in a lot of people's track lists, for sure. A lot of people will have this song in their playlist. It peaked at number 14 on the Hot 100 before winning an MTV Music Award, a video music award, for Best Alternative Rock Video. So if you like 90s music, listen up, because this next one here, one-hit wonder, was from 1994. Here's Four Non-Blondes and What's Up.

Captain and Tennille helping us make our way to the middle of the 1 o'clock hour on this Monday. Aren't we so very happy they were not a one-hit wonder, right? We talked about that one, the Four Non-Blondes. They could have done better with the name, I think. But anyway, we've got another one-hit wonder coming up this

0: of teenagers. Anthony Perez and Alexandria Reyes were arrested at their residence after the execution of a search warrant. East Texas schools were awarded more than $2.5 million to fund career and technical education. Congratulations to Hallsville, Bullard, Mineola, and Como Picton softball teams advancing to the state semifinals. Rusk residents say they've been cited for everything from overgrown weeds to roofing issues, even toys left in their yard. Frustrated and fed up, they packed the city council meeting, demanding answers from officials. This is Cheyenne Falmer with your local news report from the Butler 7 Media Newsroom.
1: 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Now here's your Monday weather forecast.
2: Here's your updated forecast on the B. Mainly cloudy skies this afternoon with a high of 90. Winds out of the south, 10 to 20 miles per hour. Slight chance of thunderstorms tonight. Lows around 74, partly cloudy. I'm meteorologist Paul Trombley in the Butler 7 Media Newsroom. Currently, it's 88 degrees.
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Welcome into the 1 o'clock hour. I'm Mama T, and well, in this hour, you know, we take a look at one-hit wonders. We talk about the artist and the song. It's always a fun thing that we do because we bring up songs that maybe you hadn't thought about in a while. Well, this next song, I'm sure you have thought about it. I'm sure you can hear it in your head as soon as I say it. And it's the only instrumental track that I put on our one-hit wonder list. It's the only hit song by some surf rockers out of California called The Safaris. Yep, it was a defining catalyst in that genre, for sure. Released only a few months before the Beach Boys would unveil their first ever number one hit. And what was that? Surfing USA, of course. Wipeout is a pretty legendary song. It's legendary for helping get the language of surfing out of Southern California and into the mainstream. Wipeout peaked at number 2 on the Hot 100 and became crucial in making, how do you want to say that, reverb-heavy guitar arrangements a prominent flavor in that genre. Yeah, everybody loved the guitar after this, the electric guitar, I guess, with a little reverb attached to it. So yes, as I said, this is the only instrumental track that I put on our one-hit wonder list, but I thought it would be good for this afternoon. Here's The Safaris.

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Thanks for tuning in. You're listening to Tea on the Bee. It's the midday show. I'm Mama T, and I wanted to remind you about our gas and supply text line. That's right. 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And that number is 903-569-1999. 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I'd love to know.

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1: Here's your updated forecast on the B. Mainly cloudy this afternoon, with daytime highs approaching 90. Southerly winds 10 to 20 miles per hour. Partly cloudy skies tonight. Slight chance of thunderstorms. Lows level off around 74. I'm meteorologist Paul Trombley in the Butler 7 Media Newsroom. Right now, it's 88 degrees.
0: Well, hello. Thank you for tuning in. 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I'll be here with you on the radio until 6 o'clock. 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
2: TSN headlines. The Texas Supreme Court's rejected the governor's petition to remove State Rep. Gene Wu from office. The Democrat led the quorum break last year over redistricting. The governor described Democrats who left as quitters, but the Chief Justice of the State Supreme Court said it's not their job to resolve disputes between the other two branches of government. A small plane crash in Texas injured three people. All three were off-duty Dallas police officers, and the plane went down in Kaufman County, east of Dallas. Texas DPS says one person has already been released, and they're now looking for the cause of the crash. A Houston man's pleaded guilty for killing a bald eagle back in 2024. He admitted to shooting the eagle on his land. He'll be sentenced in July, faces up to a year in federal prison, and a $100,000 fine. Senator John Cornyn has proposed a bill that would aim to prevent the spread of Sharia law. The bill would bar immigrants from getting benefits like asylum or a green card if they advocate for Sharia law. And Dallas is moving forward with 13 new highway exit signs for Botham-Jean Boulevard. A Dallas police officer shot and killed him inside his own apartment when she went to the wrong door back in 2018. With your Texas News headlines, I'm Alan Skaya.
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Well, hello. Thank you so much for tuning in. I'm Mama T, and you're listening to The Midday Show here on 95.1 The B. Middays with Mama T. Thanks for being here with me, because who needs coffee to get you through the middle of your day when you can have tea? I'm going to do my very best to keep you awake and alert and being positive and productive today in the middle of your day. So hang out with me. We've got some great classic hits to help you do just that. We've got some tips on how to live a happy and healthy life. And we're going to have lots of fun and games and prizes. So it's a win-win, right? Stay tuned with me right here on 95.1 The B. I'm Mama T. I'll be on the air with you till 6 o'clock this evening.

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Now that was a bona fide bee sing-along song. And you know the rules around here on the Midday Show, right? You don't have to sing good, but you do have to sing loud. So when a song like that comes on, I sure hope you were singing with me. I'm Mama T, and if you know me, you know I was singing pretty loud, and you also know it wasn't very good. Let's try to do better on this one.

Everybody, happy Monday, and thank you so much for tuning in to the Midday Show. I'm Mama T, and I'm glad you're here with me on this Monday. I hope that you guys all had a great weekend, made some good memories. We saw a lot of you out at the fishing tournament at Lake Fork, so thanks to those of you that came by and visited with us. And, you know, we had a great weekend in East Texas sports because not one, not two, but three East Texas high school softball teams have made it to the playoffs this week. And one, a Van Zandt County team right here from Grand Saline. Let's talk about it. So over in Como Picton, they won their games last weekend, and they will be taking on Shiner this week. Now, that's near Corpus Christi, I think. And our Grand Saline Lady Indians won and punched their ticket to the Final Four. They'll be playing Cahoma, and that is near Midland. And the Mineola Lady Jackets will be playing this week in the Final Four. They're taking on Iowa Park, which is near Wichita Falls. Now, we are working our way through trying to make all the arrangements for these games so that we can get them on the air for you. This is a big deal. Only four teams left in the state softball playoffs, and three East Texas teams or one of those four in their different regions. So we're super excited for them. I want to say congratulations to all these ladies. And if you'll stay tuned, we will let you know when and where they'll be playing. So those are the teams they're playing, not where they're playing. They'll be playing at a neutral site. And we'll get all of that taken care of and get all of that information today and get it to you on the air. So be sure to stay tuned. We'll talk more about it coming up later on in the Midday Show.

0: 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We make things beautiful again. Two people are in the Henderson County Jail after an investigation into sales of drugs to teenagers. Anthony Perez and Alexandria Reyes were arrested at their residence after the execution of a search warrant. East Texas schools were awarded more than $2.5 million to fund career and technical education. Congratulations to Hallsville, Bullard, Mineola, and Como-Picton softball teams advancing to the state semifinals. Rusk residents say they've been cited for everything from overgrown weeds to roofing issues, even toys left in their yard. Frustrated and fed up, they packed the city council meeting, demanding answers from officials. This is Cheyenne Falmer with your local news report from the Butler 7 Media Newsroom.
1: 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Now here's your Monday weather forecast.
2: Here's your updated forecast on the B. Mainly cloudy this afternoon, with daytime highs approaching 90. Southerly winds 10 to 20 miles per hour. Partly cloudy skies tonight. Slight chance of thunderstorms. Lows level off around 74. I'm meteorologist Paul Trombley in the Butler 7 Media Newsroom. Currently 90.
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Hey, it's Mama T, and your commute time just got better. 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

Carl Carlton. Everybody doing the Carlton? That song's kind of hard to do the Carlton to. You're listening to Tea on the B here on this Monday afternoon as we make our way through the 2 o'clock hour. I'm glad that you're here with me. I got a call in from Leslie who said she heard me earlier talking about the fact that Lionel Richie was my all-time favorite singer-songwriter. We were talking about my favorite song being Stuck on You. That's my favorite Lionel Richie song. It's got a little personal meaning, but it's my favorite. Well, Leslie said she's got a favorite Lionel Richie song, and she wanted me to play it for her. I flung a craving on her by talking about him. I would love to do that. Miss Leslie's listening in Lindale today, and here's her favorite Lionel song, My Love.

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1: Here's your updated forecast on the B. A blend of clouds and sun this afternoon, with daytime highs approaching 91. Winds out of the south, 10 to 15 miles per hour. Partly cloudy skies again tonight, lows around 75. I'm meteorologist Paul Trombley in the Butler 7 Media Newsroom. Right now, 91.
0: Well, hello. Thank you for tuning in. 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
2: TSN headlines. Fort Worth police say two different people threatened their officers with guns this weekend, and they're both now dead. Police responded to a shots fired call. When they got there, they say the guy pointed a gun at them, so officers shot him. They were still there investigating when they say an SUV tried to hit them, so they stopped that car. They say the driver tried to grab an officer's gun, so police say the officer shot and killed him, too. The U.S. Energy Secretary visited Texas this weekend. Chris Wright met with workers at a natural gas terminal in Sabine Pass. He says the president wanted to pass a huge thank you to workers for helping with national security and helping the economy. A Texas woman's been charged with capital murder for killing her kids. Police found the bodies of two kids in a burning car in the parking lot of a warehouse in San Antonio. The police chief say they believe she had mental health issues, but they're still looking at why she might have killed the kids. Southwest Airlines is telling passengers, leave the robots at home. They say human or animal-shaped robots will not be allowed on planes, and they say that applies to both the main cabin and checked luggage. With your Texas News headlines, I'm Alan Skaya.
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Everybody, thanks for tuning in to the Midday Show. I'm Mama T, your host, and welcome in to the 3 o'clock hour. That's right. I said 3 o'clock. Ooh, we are working our way right on through this work day, and I hope that your day is going well. Be sure to stay tuned for this hour and the 3 o'clock hour each weekday. We have our favorite social media posts that we talk about. We take a look at our community calendar. We'll talk about the contest that's going on and all the games and stuff that are going on around East Texas. So it's going to be a good hour. Hang out with me, and I'll see if I can't keep you motivated and positive and productive in this 3 o'clock hour of your work day. I'm Mama T. I'm so glad you're spending some of your day with me. Stay tuned.

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Now that was a bona fide bee sing-along song. And you know the rules around here on the Midday Show, right? You don't have to sing good, but you do have to sing loud. So when a song like that comes on, I sure hope you were singing with me. I'm Mama T, and if you know me, you know I was singing pretty loud, and you also know it wasn't very good. Let's try to do better on this one.

Everybody, happy Monday, and thank you so much for tuning in to the Midday Show. I'm Mama T, and I'm glad you're here with me on this Monday. I hope that you guys all had a great weekend, made some good memories. We saw a lot of you out at the fishing tournament at Lake Fork, so thanks to those of you that came by and visited with us. And, you know, we had a great weekend in East Texas sports because not one, not two, but three East Texas high school softball teams have made it to the playoffs this week. And one, a Van Zandt County team right here from Grand Saline. Let's talk about it. So over in Como Picton, they won their games last weekend, and they will be taking on Shiner this week. Now, that's near Corpus Christi, I think. And our Grand Saline Lady Indians won and punched their ticket to the Final Four. They'll be playing Cahoma, and that is near Midland. And the Mineola Lady Jackets will be playing this week in the Final Four. They're taking on Iowa Park, which is near Wichita Falls. Now, we are working our way through trying to make all the arrangements for these games so that we can get them on the air for you. This is a big deal. Only four teams left in the state softball playoffs, and three East Texas teams or one of those four in their different regions. So we're super excited for them. I want to say congratulations to all these ladies. And if you'll stay tuned, we will let you know when and where they'll be playing. So those are the teams they're playing, not where they're playing. They'll be playing at a neutral site. And we'll get all of that taken care of and get all of that information today and get it to you on the air. So be sure to stay tuned. We'll talk more about it coming up later on in the Midday Show.

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We make things beautiful again. Two people are in the Henderson County Jail after an investigation into sales of drugs to teenagers. Anthony Perez and Alexandria Reyes were arrested at their residence after the execution of a

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1: Here's your updated forecast on the Bee. A blend of clouds and sun this afternoon, with daytime highs approaching 91. Winds out of the south, 10 to 15 miles per hour. Partly cloudy skies again tonight, lows around 75. I'm meteorologist Paul Trombley in the Butler 7 Media Newsroom. Right now, 91.
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Hey, this is Mama T. I'm going to invite you to join me at 5 p.m. sharp for our Drive at 5 here on The Bee, where the music is on point and the company is even better.

0: Hey, you guys, happy Monday. Welcome into the 3 o'clock hour. You're listening to the Midday Show, and you guys know in this hour, I pick my favorite social media post and share it with you. Well, this post that I found today is a stand-up comic, and his name is Nate. I found it on TikTok. I've showed it to everybody because it is so perfect. It's so perfect for my situation. Now, I was raised by strict parents back in the 70s. Yes, I know. I didn't want to tell you that. But my parents, I mean, we went to church every, I always said I had a drug problem because they drug me to church. And I'm so very, very happy and proud that they did, because heaven only knows where I would have been had they not. But my parents were strict back then. We just had a conversation at my house over the weekend over how kids think that they are big enough to say words that I don't even say nowadays. And I'm grown, very, very grown. So this was so funny to me. I loved it. And I'm still laughing about it. And maybe if any of you grew up like I did in a strict religious home where you just didn't say such things and do such things, I think that, I don't know, I think we carry those with us. We carry those rules and those stigmas with us. And I think that you'll like this. So join me now. Here's Mama T's favorite social media post for today. Here's stand-up comic Nate.
1: I don't say the word sucks. Like, this sucks. I don't, because that was a very bad word in the 80s. And look, I'm sorry to say it now. This is supposed to be a clean show. I'm bringing this filth into it. If you said that word in the 80s, it was like, well, good luck with drugs and life in prison. My dad took us to see the first Karate Kid at the movie theater, and they said sucks in it. And right when I heard it, I looked at my dad and I go, what kind of trash you bringing us to? So I still don't say it. Now, I have a sister, and she is 10 years younger than me, and apparently was raised by her best friends. She has no fear of them. I mean, I'm scared my dad's gonna show up tonight. She'll tell them they suck to their face. I mean, just, and I'm like mortified. You can't talk to them like that. She does whatever she wants. She turned 18 and got a tattoo. And I said, I was like, well, you're going to get in pretty big trouble when they find that out. And she goes, I'm 18. I can do whatever I want. I go, yeah, well, I'm 28 and I'm still hiding wine, so I don't think you can. And she ruined them. You know, that's the thing that bothers me the most. She's a bad influence on them. She got a tattoo. Then my dad went and got a tattoo. Yeah, I guess he figured no one's in charge anymore. I recently found out my mom got a tattoo. They tried to hide that one from me, but I found out, and I was livid when I found this. I mean, I set them all down together, and I said, I don't think y'all should be hanging out anymore. How about that? Pardon my language, but I think it stinks. What's going on? I think it stinks. Look, my parents are good people. They just got caught up in their own crap.
0: Isn't that greatness? I'm telling you, that is greatness. If you know my family and you know my parents, you probably were laughing along with me. And I just think as that was playing, I thought, well, what if we just went back to those times where we didn't talk ugly anymore? We had more respect. We had a little bit more respect for other people and the things that our kids heard. And yeah, I know. That's how I wish for a better time. But that is my social media post of the day, and hopefully it made you smile.

0: 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Now here's your Monday weather forecast.
1: Here's your updated forecast on the Bee. Sunshine mixed with clouds at times this afternoon, with daytime highs approaching 90. Winds out of the south, 10 to 15 miles per hour. Partly cloudy skies again tonight, 75. I'm meteorologist Paul Trombley in the Butler 7 Media Newsroom. Right now, 91.
0: 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Thank you for tuning in. 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I'm Mama T, the host of the Midday Show, T on the Bee. We're serving it up all day long. I'll be here with you on the radio until 6 o'clock. 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
2: TSN headlines. Much of the state in for big weather changes this week. Storms expected nearly every day for the next several. Four people remain in Austin area hospitals this morning after a series of shootings across the city. Three teenage suspects are in custody. Early voting underway today in the Texas primary runoff elections. Ones to watch include the Paxton-Cornyn race for the Senate and both parties' races for Texas Attorney General. A confusing letter leads to a mass exodus from one South Texas town. Nearly half the residents of Port Isabel fled after the proposed rule to end public housing assistance to families with non-citizen residents. The U.S. Defense Department delays 54 wind projects in Texas, citing national security concerns. They claim some turbines may interfere with military operations. Last night's ACM Awards belonged to Ella Langley as she took home four, including Song of the Year for Choosin' Texas. Texas's own Cody Johnson claimed the top prize of the night, Entertainer of the Year. With your Texas News headlines, I'm Kristen Yates.
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Well, hello. Thank you so much for tuning in. I'm Mama T, and you're listening to The Midday Show here on 95.1 The B. Middays with Mama T. Thanks for being here with me, because who needs coffee to get you through the middle of your day when you can have tea? I'm going to do my very best to keep you awake and alert and being positive and productive today in the middle of your day. So hang out with me. We've got some great classic hits to help you do just that. We've got some tips on how to live a happy and healthy life. And we're going to have lots of fun and games and prizes. So it's a win-win, right? Stay tuned with me right here on 95.1 The B. I'm Mama T. I'll be on the air with you till 6 o'clock this evening.

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Now that was a bona fide bee sing-along song. And you know the rules around here on the Midday Show, right? You don't have to sing good, but you do have to sing loud. So when a song like that comes on, I sure hope you were singing with me. I'm Mama T, and if you know me, you know I was singing pretty loud, and you also know it wasn't very good. Let's try to do better on this one.

Hey everybody, happy Monday, and thank you so much for tuning in to the Midday Show. I'm Mama T, and I'm glad you're here with me on this Monday. I hope that you guys all had a great weekend, made some good memories. We saw a lot of you out at the fishing tournament at Lake Fork, so thanks to those of you that came by and visited with us. And, you know, we had a great weekend in East Texas sports because not one, not two, but three East Texas high school softball teams have made it to the playoffs this week. And one, a Van Zandt County team right here from Grand Saline. Let's talk about it. So over in Como Picton, they won their games last weekend, and they will be taking on Shiner this week. Now, that's near Corpus Christi, I think. And our Grand Saline Lady Indians won and punched their ticket to the Final Four. They'll be playing Cahoma, and that is near Midland. And the Mineola Lady Jackets will be playing this week in the Final Four. They're taking on Iowa Park, which is near Wichita Falls. Now, we are working our way through trying to make all the arrangements for these games so that we can get them on the air for you. This is a big deal. Only four teams left in the state softball playoffs, and three East Texas teams or one of those four in their different regions. So we're super excited for them. I want to say congratulations to all these ladies. And if you'll stay tuned, we will let you know when and where they'll be playing. So those are the teams they're playing, not where they're playing. They'll be playing at a neutral site. And we'll get all of that taken care of and get all of that information today and get it to you on the air. So be sure to stay tuned. We'll talk more about it coming up later on in the Midday Show.

0: 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We make things beautiful again. Two people are in the Henderson County Jail after an investigation into sales of drugs to teenagers. Anthony Perez and Alexandria Reyes were arrested at their residence after the execution of a search warrant. East Texas schools were awarded more than $2.5 million to fund career and technical education. Congratulations to Hallsville, Bullard, Mineola, and Como Picton softball teams advancing to the state semifinals. Rusk residents say they've been cited for everything from overgrown weeds to roofing issues, even toys left in their yard. Frustrated and fed up, they packed the city council meeting, demanding answers from officials. This is Cheyenne Falmer with your local news report from the Butler 7 Media Newsroom.
1: 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Now here's your Monday weather forecast.
2: Here's your updated forecast on the B. Sunshine mixed with clouds at times this afternoon, with daytime highs approaching 90. Winds out of the south, 10 to 15 miles per hour. Partly cloudy skies again tonight, 75. I'm meteorologist Paul Trombley in the Butler 7 Media Newsroom. Right now, 88.

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Hey guys, thanks for tuning in to the Midday Show. I'm Mama T, the host here, and every weekday we have a tip on how to live a happier and healthier life. And we try to do it in this 4 o'clock hour, just something for us to think about as we end out our work day. We want to talk about bliss. When you think about bliss, what do you think about? Peaceful or heavenly or just an idyllic life? Well, we all want to live it, breathe it. We just want to be it. Yet getting to that divine and sacred place can be challenging. That's because bliss is not a destination at the end of our journey. It is a trail that we have to walk each day. The path is clearly marked, but we must consciously look for the signs along the way. Good things are always within our reach, but we must cultivate the habit of noticing and fully expecting to find them. You can't expect miracles if you don't believe in them. Once you start paying attention, you'll find that joyful moments, big or small, are right there inside you. And if you work at recognizing them, even just a bit, they will positively impact your outlook and become a permanent part of who and what you are. As you do, your inner bliss will become a magical veil that protects you from life's storms. That is so important. Once you embrace the art of living this way, you'll find that choosing joy, even when it seems impossible, is always an option. And bliss, well, that will become your happy place to be. Today, as we talk about being thankful and grateful and looking for joy, let's find our bliss. I'm Mama T. Thanks for joining me here on the Midday Show in this late afternoon as we try to finish out our day. I'm so glad you're tuned in with me right here on 95.1 The Bee.

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1: Here's your updated forecast on the Bee. Lows level off around 75 tonight under partly cloudy skies. Winds out of the south, 8 to 15 miles per hour. High of 88 tomorrow. Thunderstorms likely. I'm meteorologist Paul Trombley in the Butler 7 Media Newsroom. Currently 90.
0: Well, hello. Thank you for tuning in. 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I'm Mama T, the host of The Midday Show. T on The Bee. We're serving it up all day long. I'll be here with you on the radio until 6 o'clock. Stay tuned.

So you're heartbroken. You sit around moping, crying, crying. You say you even thinking about dying? Well, before you do anything rash,

0: Ooh, we made it to 5 o'clock, you guys. Punch that time clock and let's get on up out of here. I'm Mama T. Welcome in to the last hour of the Midday Show. We call it our Drive at 5. And if you were able to get off from work at 5, I'm so proud of you for making a whole nother work day. I think you did great today. And so now let's celebrate. We've got some great music coming up this hour. Like I said, it's our Drive at 5. Hopefully I'll get you wherever you're headed and get you entertained. So make sure you buckle up and let's be safe. Let's get on down the road.
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3: TSN headlines. Fort Worth police say two different people threatened their officers with guns this weekend, and they're both now dead. Police responded to a shots fired call. When they got there, they say the guy pointed a gun at them, so officers shot him. They were still there investigating when they say an SUV tried to hit them, so they stopped that car. They say the driver tried to grab an officer's gun, so police say the officer shot and killed him, too. The U.S. Energy Secretary visited Texas this weekend. Chris Wright met with workers at a natural gas terminal in Sabine Pass. He says the president wanted to pass a huge thank you to workers for helping with national security and helping the economy. A Texas woman's been charged with capital murder for killing her kids. Police found the bodies of two kids in a burning car in the parking lot of a warehouse in San Antonio. The police chief say they believe she had mental health issues, but they're still looking at why she might have killed the kids. Southwest Airlines is telling passengers, leave the robots at home. They say human or animal-shaped robots will not be allowed on planes, and they say that applies to both the main cabin and checked luggage. With your Texas News headlines, I'm Alan Skaya.
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Now that was a bona fide bee sing-along song. And you know the rules around here on the Midday Show, right? You don't have to sing good, but you do have to sing loud. So when a song like that comes on, I sure hope you were singing with me. I'm Mama T, and if you know me, you know I was singing pretty loud, and you also know it wasn't very good. Let's try to do better on this one.

Hey, everybody, happy Monday, and thank you so much for tuning in to the Midday Show. I'm Mama T, and I'm glad you're here with me on this Monday. I hope that you guys all had a great weekend, made some good memories. We saw a lot of you out at the fishing tournament at Lake Fork, so thanks to those of you that came by and visited with us. And, you know, we had a great weekend in East Texas sports because not one, not two, but three East Texas high school softball teams have made it to the playoffs this week. And one, a Van Zandt County team right here from Grand Saline. Let's talk about it. So over in Como Picton, they won their games last weekend, and they will be taking on Shiner this week. Now, that's near Corpus Christi, I think. And our Grand Saline Lady Indians won and punched their ticket to the Final Four. They'll be playing Cahoma, and that is near Midland. And the Mineola Lady Jackets will be playing this week in the Final Four. They're taking on Iowa Park, which is near Wichita Falls. Now, we are working our way through trying to make all the arrangements for these games so that we can get them on the air for you. This is a big deal. Only four teams left in the state softball playoffs, and three East Texas teams or one of those four in their different regions. So we're super excited for them. I want to say congratulations to all these ladies. And if you'll stay tuned, we will let you know when and where they'll be playing. So those are the teams they're playing, not where they're playing. They'll be playing at a neutral site. And we'll get all of that taken care of and get all of that information today and get it to you on the air. So be sure to stay tuned. We'll talk more about it coming up later on in the Midday Show.

0: 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Call Stephen 903-714-2285. We make things beautiful again. Two people are in the Henderson County Jail after an investigation into sales of drugs to teenagers. Anthony Perez and Alexandria Reyes were arrested at their residence after the execution of a search warrant. East Texas schools were awarded more than $2.5 million to fund career and technical education. Congratulations to Hallsville, Bullard, Mineola, and Como-Picton softball teams advancing to the state semifinals. Rusk residents say they've been cited for everything from overgrown weeds to roofing issues, even toys left in their yard. Frustrated and fed up, they packed the city council meeting, demanding answers from officials. This is Cheyenne Falmer with your local news report from the Butler 7 Media Newsroom.
1: Monday's weather is brought to you by the Mills Family Farm, serving all of East Texas. Their cows are registered Guernsey A2 milk cows. They give you the freshest milk. 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From their family to yours, their milk is the cream of the crop. Now here's your Monday weather forecast.
2: Here's your updated forecast on the Bee. Lows level off around 75 tonight under partly cloudy skies. Winds out of the south, 8 to 15 miles per hour. High of 88 tomorrow. Thunderstorms likely. I'm meteorologist Paul Trombley in the Butler 7 Media Newsroom. 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

Well, hello, everybody. Thanks for tuning in. You're listening to Tea on the B. It's the midday show. I'm Mama T, and I wanted to remind you about our gas and supply text line. That's right. You have access to all the DJs here at Butler 7 Media live 24/7. 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And thanks to Gas and Supply in Mineola and Canton for sponsoring this part of our show and making it possible for you. 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And that number is 903-569-1999. 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What do you want to talk about today? Or what do you want to hear? Text me. I'd love to know.

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I'm Mama T. Let's get behind the wheel of your radio for our drive at 5. Your ride home just got a whole lot more fun.

0: 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Now here's your Monday weather forecast.
1: Here's your updated forecast on the B. Lows level off around 75 tonight under partly cloudy skies. Winds out of the south, 8 to 15 miles per hour. High of 88 tomorrow. Thunderstorms likely. I'm meteorologist Paul Trombley in the Butler 7 Media Newsroom. 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

Well, that just about does it for me. I hope that you've had a great day. 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She's coming up next. I'm Mama T, the Midday Show host here on 95.1 The Bee, and I hope you've had a great day. Hope you've enjoyed the music we've played for you, had a little smile, a lot of fun with us. Stay tuned. We do it each weekday between 10 and 6. I'll be on the air with you here on The Bee. And as you go throughout the rest of your evening, I want you to please remember that everyone you meet is fighting a battle that you know nothing about. So please be kind. I always tell people that kindness is just love with its work boots on. Yeah, think about that for just a minute. I love all of you, and I hope you have a great evening. Stay tuned. We've got lots coming up for you here on The Bee, and I'll be back in the morning at 10. See you then.

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2: TSN headlines. This is day one of early voting for the Texas primary runoff races. At the top of the Republican ticket, things are getting tight, but the latest Texas Southern University poll looks beyond the runoff, onto November. Senator John Cornyn has a slight lead, 45% to Democrat James Tallarico's 44. Paxton Tallarico deadlocked at 45%. Early voting runs through Friday. Wind projects in Texas on pause after the Defense Department cites national security concerns. 54 sites in Texas are awaiting review by the department. Meetings with wind developers canceled in April. Critics calling it a further move in the administration's crusade against wind energy. Rain on tap for much of Texas this week. TSN Chief Meteorologist Dan Brunoff says Wednesday is likely to be very active. Flooding, strong winds, and hail not out of the question. Statewide average for a gallon of gasoline, $3.97. Diesel, $5. With your Texas news headlines, I'm Barbara Schwartz.
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4: 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From their family to yours, their milk is the cream of the crop. Now here's your Monday weather forecast.
5: Here's your updated forecast on the B. Lows level off around 75 tonight under partly cloudy skies. Winds out of the south, 8 to 15 miles per hour. High of 88 tomorrow. Thunderstorms likely. I'm meteorologist Paul Trombley in the Butler 7 Media Newsroom. Right now, 91.

0: 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Now here's your Monday weather forecast.
1: Here's your updated forecast on the Bee. Lows level off around 75 tonight under partly cloudy skies. Winds out of the south, 8 to 15 miles per hour. High of 88 tomorrow. Thunderstorms likely. I'm meteorologist Paul Trombley in the Butler 7 Media Newsroom. Currently, it's 90 degrees.

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